Hey, everyone.

There's a damsel named Matilda down in Washington, D.C., who's acquired a most abnormal fascination. The only time her life's complete is when she occupies a seat at some congressional investigation. She mingles with committeemen, politicians, and tycoons, and though she isn't mentioned in the news, every big investigator doesn't hesitate to date her, for she entertains them more than Howard Hughes. She hobnobs with a nabob, she's so full of information. I offer this for your consideration. Why don't they investigate Matilda? If they want to know what's what about who's who, there's photos on her bureau of the biggest bureaucrats. She stages secret sessions with those foreign diplomats. Her door is always open to reporters. She believes in freedom of the press. She loitered in the Senate during armament discussions. She came there uninvited, but it caused no repercussions. She was the only thing in town that wasn't vetoed by the Russians. Why don't they investigate Matilda? If they want to know what's what about who's who. The GOP's the party that she always will prefer. She always has supported them and they've supported her. But she must admit the Democrats have treated her mighty fine. She draws an old age pension and she's only 29. Her adventures with the Navy have been daring and complete. Every time she met an admiral, she swept him off his fleet. But the broken down old generals that you see in her abode are just some army surplus that she never could unload. In the House of Representatives or on the Senate floor, she's known as Resolution Number 764. Once they held a big

Matilda. If they want the lowdown on the higher-ups, she's always lived in luxury, but no one is surprised. She's one federal project that has been well subsidized. One senator advocated freezing prices, but it wasn't long before she thawed him out. One night she went out rowing with a congressman named Custard. He talked and talked and wouldn't stop till he finally got her flustered.

0: What began as a vacation ended as a nightmare. The hills have eyes.
1: That was a bad mistake.
2: Kill me!
0: The hills have eyes. The story of an American family who lost everything except the will to survive. The hills have eyes.

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1: Hey, brother, what it is?
0: It's a funny flick. I mean, a funny flick that's downright tasty.
1: Chicken, pluck can.
0: It's booty kicking, knuckle busting action.
2: It better be a candy bar, nigga, because you pull it out and you sure gonna eat it.
0: It's dodging the man.
1: Hold it, you turkeys. We show these suckers they can't mess with the black knight.
0: It's doing some good in the neighborhood.
1: Ripping off newspaper boxes is not our thing. Can you dig?
0: But most of all, the monkey hustle is.
1: You gotta get your righteous scam. Run it through 5 different ways on Sundays, making sure there ain't no holes in it. Mm. Then after you run it through 5 different ways, then you're ready to jump out on the street with your bad walk, your bad down dip. You're ready for the monkey hustle.
3: Oh,
1: can
3: yeah.
1: You dig it?
0: Yapakoda, Rudy Ray Moore, Rosalind Cash, and probably some people you know. The Monkey Hustle from AIP, rated PG.
4: All right.
0: Parental guidance suggested.

0: Jell-O-Go, and we'll be jolly fain. 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My dolly has the flu. He's got no rainbow, he's got no Jell-O-Go, but we'll be jolly fain.
1: Daddy, I hate you.

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1: You don't like my singing?
2: I like your singing.
1: You don't like my song?
2: I like your song.
1: Well?
2: It's you I don't like.
3: I'll be cool when you're around.

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Two set of flames, send me any

0: 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Oh, what a fat Eskimo he was.
1: You like that?

Женя Бобров.